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I wanna know.

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And he's up there. What's that? 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

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Heavens above, he's on a street called love. When will they ever learn?

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Yes, I know. 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
1: 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Feeling guilty, feeling scared, hidden cameras everywhere.